bedroom. 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Think I tore your ribbons on the way.

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1: We're done with DJs.
0: We're done with DJs.
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0: 100% agree. Yeah.
2: Do not need more DJs.
0: You need to figure out how to rip carpet out of a floor and help your girlfriend like install shelves.
2: Yes.
1: Have you ever seen like a real DJ like with like vinyl? Like that's a DJ.
0: There's no such thing.
1: No. There's
0: even a vinyl DJ. What are you doing?
1: You're just getting, I respect the vinyl DJ.
0: You're just

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I wasn't in it.

Hudobné správy FM. Remember that night at the Hippodrome? Never knew that look when you look at me. Nervous as hell, so I didn't win a lot. You're the salt, I'm the lemon on the top. Heart quickens, south of the river. Mouth full of Vinny, sitting cans for the liquor. Street light flickers, feel it in my blood. 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